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1: It's the Bootleg Kev Show, man. We got the best of the No Cap News Report coming up. That's where James finds the craziest stories in the world, and we talk about them. James, what you got coming up, man?
2: I love this story because me and you disagreed fully. There's a lady that did something crazy to her dog because she believes her dog is like a child, just like Kev does. We'll tell the whole story in our debate in the No Cap News.
1: First of all, my dogs aren't my children, all right? So chill out with that. Anyway, look, the No Cap News is up next. A million.

place to chill. Damn. They tryna cover it up like a quilt. 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That's just how I do the sauce and the spill.

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0: Time for the No Cap News right now. What up, James?
5: All right, so a woman posted a video a year mark after her dog died. A very strange video because she dry-freezed her dog, and she had the dry-freeze dog in the video. And a lot of people are thinking, is this an appropriate way to grieve? I think it's kind of strange.
0: She froze her dog?
5: Yeah, she froze her dog. Dry froze.
0: Wait. Let me see. That's the dead dog right there?
5: Yeah, that's the dead dog right there.
0: Oh, hell no.
5: You gotta see what we're talking about, because it looks crazy, and it probably sounds like we're being insensitive, but you gotta see this damn dog.
0: You gotta let go, man. Take that thing to the, where they burn the bodies?
5: The taxidermy.
0: No. Taxidermy would be less weird. I mean, get it cremated, man. Put it in a nice little jar up on the mantle.
5: I'll say this. She's grieving way better than Erica Kirk. I'll tell you that much.
0: Ain't that the truth, man. 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
2: What a do, bro?
1: Want to shout out to our boy TK.
2: Come on, now.
1: The lovable giant. He recently went on a date, and I found out about this last week. So TK hits me, and he's like, hey, man, for people who don't know, I have a Tesla Cybertruck. I know. It's a douchey car. I get it. Judge me if you want, whatever.
2: We're judging.
1: TK, my boy, hits me, says, hey, man, do you mind if I use your Cybertruck for the night? Insinuating he needed to move some things with the truck, because it is a full truck. It's like on a 6-foot bed.
2: So you let him use it? That was your first mistake.
1: I said, appreciate it, man. Cool. Comes back. I say, oh, you know, I didn't even ask him too many questions, to be honest with you, which was my bad. He's like, oh, no. He's like, I met this girl online, and I took her on a date, and I wanted to impress her, because this fool TK, he don't have a... He doesn't have a car.
2: Oh, that's crazy. Oh, did he have sex in your Cybertruck?
1: I sure hope not. It did smell like Funyuns in there, though. Listen, if you've ever catfished someone, we'd like to hear from you. My wife always says I hatfished her because I'm bald, so I would always wear a fitted hat. And then once we started dating, like, she saw, oh, there's nothing under there.
2: Hey, let her know it's too late.
1: Have you ever catfished someone? What happened? 877-817-2888. Man, it's the Bootleg Kev Show.

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1: All right, we're talking about if you've ever catfished someone or lied to someone to date them about something. 877-817-2888. That is the number. We have got the homie David on the phone right now. David, what happened, bro? What'd you catfish?
2: So here's the deal. I was desperate. I tried all these sites. I was on Tinder. I was on Bumble. And then I get on Christian Mingle. This girl's Catholic. I switched my religion to Catholic. And we start talking and we start dating. I propose to her. She thinks I'm Catholic the whole time. We start going through the wedding thing. She's asking about if I've had my Holy Communion and all that. I don't know any of this. I got caught up. She found out about it. She left my ass, man.
1: Oh, man. That's rough. If you're going to, like, lie about being religious, figure out that you lying before you propose and get too serious. You know what I'm saying?
3: Look, like, now you ain't got none and you going to hell.
1: Appreciate you. All right, listen, 877-817-2888. Have you ever catfished someone? Look, we still got a lot coming up on the Best of the Bootleg Kev Show, including a legend, DJ Paul from 36 Mafia. 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
1: 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We got 4th of July going on tomorrow, James. Any plans for you and your lady?
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1: It's the Bootleg Kev Show holding it down, man. We've got one half of 3-6 Mafia. We're talking about the homie DJ Paul. He's hanging out with us up next, man. Keep it locked, y'all. It's the Bootleg Kev Show.

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1: It's the Bootleg Kev Show, man. We always have incredible interviews on the show. Every once in a while, you get to sit down with what I would say are living legends, and this is no different, man. One half of 3-6 Mafia, my brother DJ Paul, is in the building. His new album, Goat of All Goats, is out. Now, DJ Paul, the new album is called Goat of All Goats. If that's the name of your album, who is your goats?
2: LL Cool J.
0: LL.
2: LL Cool J.
0: I love it, man.
2: Man, I love LL Cool J, man. You know, like, he's done everything in life that I want to do. LL was one of those dudes that could, you know, he could be the hard motherfucker, come in here, kick all of our ass.
0: 100%.
2: But he can also be funny at the same time.
0: And do the fucking sitcom.
2: Yeah, do the sitcom, be funny. He can play a cop, he can do this, he can do that.
0: He can destroy you in a battle.
2: He can destroy you in a rap battle.
0: And then the next single, he's talking
2: about. I'm talking about while licking his tongue out and being sexy with it, beat you in a rap battle. Like, LL is just, he's just that dude. Obviously, I had a lot of goats. Eazy-E, you know what I'm saying? I probably owe my whole career to Eazy-E, but, you know, Eazy and LL.
0: LL Cool J, man. Salute to LL Cool J. Now, a lot of people don't know, man, 3-6 Mafia, Hypnotized Minds, they have a long history of breaking other artists, whether it's Gangsta Boo, Lil White, 666 Mafia, all that. But also, Jelly Roll. Y'all were real early and helped cultivate Jelly Roll's early rap career. Like, we're talking early 2010s. Did you ever have any idea this guy would become like a superstar the way he is?
2: That was why I really loved Jelly so much, because he was coming in the studio, like, I'll play a beat or Juicy play a beat or whatever, and he would be singing these hooks with so much soul, but he'd be talking about some street shit. And I was like, I don't know no white dude in the game that's doing that right now. Like, I could think of some black dudes that's doing that. But, you know, like, with Death Row, rest in peace, Nate Dogg and all that. But,
0: of course.
2: But I didn't know nobody, a white rapper that was delivering soul.
0: Right.
2: Street shit. And I knew Jelly was gonna blow up. You know, I wish we would have just, you know, put more into him and, you know, made another project on just him.
0: So shout out to DJ Paul, man. Go watch that full interview on the YouTube channel. You can hit subscribe. Bootleg Kev, man, a legend in the flesh right there. We're jumping into People's Mix up next. Keep it locked.
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0: It's Friday, man. We're in the People's Mix, getting ready for 4th of July tomorrow. A lot of people are going to be faded this weekend, so make sure you're safe. Do not drink and drive. Get that Uber, all right? Hey, let's get into some new music right now, though, kicking things off in the People's Mix. Ricky Rose, who killed it at the BET Awards last weekend. This is with T.I. It's called Mahogany Caskets. It's on the Bootleg Kev Show.
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0: late. Yeah, I'm gonna stay around her. Call me Cash Clay. Oh, I go crazy about her.
1: It's the Bootleg Cap Show, man. The best of edition. Of course, inside the people's mix. That's my brother James Andre Jefferson Jr.
2: What a dope, bro?
1: Yes, sir. Hey, man. It is 4th of July tomorrow, so shout out to everybody who's getting ready. Let's get into some new music right now, though. Fat Smack. It's called Butter B on the Bootleg Cap Show.
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2: 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Hey, listen, it is the best of the Bootleg Kev Show. James, are you excited for the America 250 concert tomorrow?
3: Hell no. Ain't nobody gonna be there you care about.
2: I saw the only person that's performing is Cash Patel's girlfriend.
3: Oh, that's sad. We got some country singer ain't nobody know.
2: That is insane to me. I'm like, what are we doing? It's yeah, that thing's going triple plastic on YouTube or wherever it's going to get ran at. Anyway, look, coming up, the best of the No Cap News. Keep it locked.

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1: 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We got the best of the No Cap News Report coming up. 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
1: 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All right, we're going to talk about that up next, man. 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
0: Time for the No Cap News right now. What's up, James?
5: All right. I tried these Waymo cars. If you don't know what it is, a Waymo car is pretty much an Uber with no drivers. It's driven by completely AIs.
0: And all cameras all over the car.
5: It's a scary thing, but it's kind of fun at the same time. So somebody got in a Waymo, and unfortunately, this Waymo self-driving car got stuck on a train track when an oncoming train was coming and had to flee the car.
0: So were they able to get out?
5: Yeah, they were able to get out, but it got in the way of a train.
0: I was in a Waymo in Austin, Texas once, and I started punching the wheel.
5: Yeah, you were drunk. I was there.
0: Yeah, and then all of a sudden, some wonderful God-like voice from India said, "Look, I'm not gonna do the accent because I don't want to be.
5: Don't do the accent. But you was flirting with him. You remember?
0: But excuse me, sir. Is everything okay?
5: You did it. Hey, that's not me.
0: No, I didn't even do the accent. I said, excuse me, sir, is everything okay? And then I was like, oh my God, how do you work the radio in this thing?
5: You were slamming on the screen like a crazy person.
0: Yeah, anyway, shout out to the Waymo. I don't know if I'll be ordering Waymos anymore. Anyway, stay by your radio.
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0: 250 years of America. We are throwing a Turning Point USA types concert. Yeah. What we doing here?
1: Hey, listen, nobody's finna watch it, just like nobody watched that halftime show that they did. Anyway, look, the Daily Hate, minutes away. Get your calls in. It's the Boulay Kev Show.

0: I freaking hate when you're going out with friends and you're like all just hanging out, and then for some reason in the morning you get like Venmo requests for like the smallest thing because they didn't really want to do it and give you like like have a nice time, but everything, you know, like $1.49 for the bag of chips that I bought you. It's like I thought we ate them together. Like,
1: I know those type of folks. Which is why I just, you know what? I just buy everything.
2: Oh, that's what you do?
1: I mean, you know. When was the last time you had to buy yourself a hobo alma, James?
2: Yeah, it is what it is.
1: Yeah, no, listen, man. If we're going out the night before, if you ain't got it, don't buy the chips. That's all I'm going to say. Don't bother me the next day over a bag of Doritos.
2: That's funny.
1: Appreciate you getting your hate on. If you got something you want to hate on too, man, leave us a voicemail. 877-817-2888. You can get at us right now with your daily hate. All right, man. 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
10: When you need somebody to help you, you want somebody with that dog in them. I'm talking about that dog in them. You ever hear the expression? Like you ain't got that dog in you. If you gotta fight, you better have a dog with you. If you gotta fight, you gotta have a dog with you. Gotta have Top Dog with you. He got that dog in him, and he gonna fight. He gonna fight to the end. And you know what he gonna try to do. He gonna try.

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SEO's ultimate source for hip-hop and R&B, 100.3 The Beat. So even though Chris is on tour, he might have to add some more dates because he just got ordered to pay some money. Okay, I'll see you in the 9 minutes. Stay tuned for 21 up next. I got New Flame on the way. It's Ashley 2 East.

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And add us as a preset. We'll be right there. We still working. Do I get time and a half today? I don't know. We got to figure that out. Zecor Lareb next, Young Miami after that.

0: 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It's Ashley Tui's on air. 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

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So now that I know Kehlani and Jamie Foxx are basically best friends, how do I get added to this group chat? Anyway, let's get Leon Thomas up next.

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1: So now with all the TV show reboots, you know, Magic School Bus announced they're doing a live-action movie, and then Cheetah Girls were getting a reboot. Well, now everyone's kind of throwing in their picks of what they want to come back. I would not mind. Well, the user Don.NYC said, I wouldn't mind one more season of Living Single. Okay, stay with me. Because they say where we see each character progress in their later years of their life and possibly their kids. I wouldn't mind that either. And given, you know, the state of the economy, it's not unheard of for four or five adults to share rent again. All right, stay tuned to get Don Toliver, E85, and Chris up next.
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1: I will say, though, I feel like sitcoms from the 90s gave us a false sense of adulthood. Like, we were all going to be pretty much, you know, roommates till we were in our 30s. Absolutely not. I mean, it's got Bag Up next, and Sims on the way.

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1: Happy 4th of July. 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Am I getting time and a half? 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Let me know where you're listening from, what you're doing, why are you out so late? I'm going to get all up in your business, all right? Stay tuned. We got Brent Faiyaz up next. We're going to get Johnny Venus after that.
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And I mean, it's going to pop Smoke up next, and T-Pain after that.

0: 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Somebody tell them people Mr. Hem is here.
1: Whoa, whoa, whoa, whoa, whoa, whoa.
0: Mr. Hem is here.
1: Whoa, whoa, whoa, whoa, whoa, whoa.
0: Mr. Hem.
2: 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I'm still trying to figure out, did Mariah the Scientist shade Kehlani or not the BET Awards? Because the look was a little shady. Even as it got SZA and

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1: I used to think about immature things. 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

0: 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Sis, if he has not asked you to be his independence or his firework, I think you should start a fight. Where do we get off not asking me to be your firework, your independence, or your bomb pop? That either way, you don't need to ask every single holiday. Say, too, they got Drizzy, Too Hard for the Radio. We'll get into Uzi after that. It's actually Too Easy.
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1: 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And if that red mic, I got what you need on the way. It's Ashley 2 E's on it.

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Obviously, all I've been doing is just watching Bow Wow's Tiny Desk since last week. Since the BET Awards, Usher and Tui's on there. Right to spend that 3 minutes to get affirmations.

0: 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Got Kehlani and Chris right ahead. It's Astro 2E's.
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The Beat is gearing up for its 17th annual Sister Shred Breast Cancer Awareness Walk on October 3rd. 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

0: advice is real.
1: We have Terry on the line. Terry, good morning.
2: Good morning, Terry.
3: Hey, good morning. What's going on?
1: What's up, Terry?
2: Put it in reverse.
1: he don't get
3: who
1: it.
3: Who that is?
1: He don't get it. Yeah, what's up, brother?
4: Who that is? How you gonna call somebody's house and talk about who that is?
1: Who that is over there?
2: What's up?
3: Oh, Envy, the Dominican. Yeah, what's going on? I'm a Duval.
4: That's right. Screech,
1: no, you know I ain't yet. No damn Dominican.
4: Screech,
1: you know I'm black.
4: You Dominican, yo.
2: Terry, what's up, man? I'm about to fix your mess. What you need?
3: Charlamagne, don't be lying, man. You're good, man. It's last name God.
1: What's your question for Jess, man?
2: His last name is McKelvey.
3: Hey, Jess.
2: Yes.
3: You know, beautiful. You need to, I'm clinically blind, but I remember you were a very beautiful lady.
2: And,
3: you need a Barbie doll. That's what you need to invest in. Invest in, tell them to make a black Barbie doll out of you.
1: How you know she's beautiful if you're blind?
4: He said.
2: He ain't been blind his whole life.
1: Oh, clinically blind.
2: Yeah. What's clinically blind? I heard illegally blind, but what is clinically blind?
3: That just means, you know, I ain't like Ray Charles.
2: He likes Stevie Wonder. So you see, like, shapes and stuff. Yeah, he likes Stevie Wonder. Okay, all right, I got you. You can see when you take your glasses off.
3: I was trying to ask, you know, I'm 49. I'm trying to see where would I find some beautiful women today?
2: Ooh, it all depends on what's beautiful to you. I mean, you got to go for what's on the inside.
3: Yeah, don't be working.
2: What you mean it don't be working? Where have you been finding your potential dates before? Like, where were you dating before?
3: I used to date on the street, in the club, you know.
2: Okay.
3: It's different like that. But, you know, I'm getting older, so I ain't trying to find no little doctor like that.
2: Yeah, you know what we need to bring back? And I was just talking about this, and I actually did this event a few times in Baltimore over the years, a speed dating event. We need, like, speed dating.
3: We
2: events,
3: need that.
2: For real.
3: We need that.
2: Yeah,
3: you know,
2: we do.
3: I'm still,
2: yeah. And, but I'm telling you right now, it's going to be hard to find women these days. It's hard dating. The dating pool is full of ish and piss. You know what I mean? It ain't this. It's too contaminated these days. So it's going to be harder. And then you're also blind. So it's like you can't even really see, you know what I mean, what you're looking for until, like, you know, how would you know she's beautiful, you know?
3: That's the hard part, Andy. Everybody I try to date in the 40s is like, they ain't got no teeth. I need some young women with a bunch of teeth, you know what I'm saying?
4: Ain't got no teeth.
2: Are you ready for, you said no teeth? Or no, what'd you say?
3: No teeth. You know, once you get in your 40s, man, they be... They walk around, they don't want, well, they partials or nothing.
2: Hell no, people lose teeth at 40? No, that's not usually what happens. I mean, I know sometimes.
4: He's from Jacksonville.
2: Okay. Because I'm like, damn, I ain't know they lose them that early. 40 is not old.
4: Yeah, Duval sent me a video yesterday because he was out in the streets in Jacksonville. It's
2: Oh, man. Okay. So they decide teeth be missing early down there.
3: The whole world.
2: I don't know how people are out here losing teeth at 40. That's crazy. But either way, sir, it sounds like you're kind of trapped where you are. You got to make it work with what was down there, because you ain't like you can see to go travel and go look for other women. You can't look for other women. So you just gotta keep on picking them off and stay in that pool where you at, and you know.
3: Need a sidekick or something.
2: Something. Yeah. Yes, you do. That's what you need. You need a sidekick, somebody you can trust. Because I don't know, like, if you can, like, feel their face to see if they, you know, fit what you're looking for. I don't know.
3: I do the little Ray Charles, squeeze that wrist, and if it's thick, I like it.
2: Okay. All right, yeah. Well, that's what we need. We need to, Duval need to host some speed dating events down in Jacksonville. That's what y'all need to do.
4: Well, you know, you got Duval Day coming up.
1: Good luck, brother.
2: Oh, so, he's bound to find somebody down there.
4: That's actually a great place for you to find a woman. Yeah. Duval got Duval Day coming up.
2: Cool, okay. Don't be grabbing on anybody's wrist. Get your ass laid
1: next
2: out.
1: Sunday.
4: July 11th.
1: July 11th?
4: Yeah, okay. July 11th. Go out to Duval Day. I know Duval got something for
1: Good
4: you.
1: Good luck, brother. All right.

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way, it's a real. Every barber's a part of the murder wrath. Call Peter, them people chopping a bird in half. 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

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Hey, big shout out to my boy Leon Thomas for winning the 2026 BET Award for the Best Male and R&B Pop Artist. He's been doing this thing for a long time, and this song right here, steady climbing the charts. Y'all know what it is. 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

safe and do not pop your fingers off. Light it up and run. But no, man, I'm here to tell y'all, make sure y'all tune in each and every Monday through Friday to The Breakfast Club at 6 a.m. so you can hear my boy Charlamagne Tha God tell you who's going to be the donkey of the day. Until then, let's vibe out with my boy Brett Fireass, Butterflies. It's the weekend, y'all. Come on!

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6: America's 250th birthday party is going to be a hot one out there. It's July 4th. We're looking at temperatures in the low 90s, but it's going to feel more like the triple digits. Yes, triple digits, more like 105 to 108 degrees, something we've all kind of gotten used to these past few days. The good news is it is going to come to an end, at least a brief end. Monday and Tuesday, we're going to be in the upper 80s. Then we do warm back up into the 90s. We'll have to watch what those feels like temperatures look like as we get a little closer.
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It's 100.3 to be happy 4th of July, everybody. Cancers, it's your weekend, it's your month, it's your year. 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And you don't want to

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7: America's 250th birthday party is going to be a hot one out there. Since July 4th, we're looking at temperatures in the low 90s, but it's going to feel more like the triple digits. Yes, triple digits, more like 105 to 108 degrees, something we've all kind of gotten used to these past few days. The good news is it is going to come to an end, at least a brief end. Monday and Tuesday, we're going to be in the upper 80s. Then we do warm back up into the 90s. We'll have to watch what those feels like temperatures look like as we get a little closer.
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Hey, man, y'all better stop playing and spin that. We help it out right here on 100.3 The Beat. Look, all my artists, I'm going to let y'all know how you can get your song played on the radio right after my boy Chris Brown and Bryson Tiller do their thing. But until then, let's go ahead and rock out with my boy G-Von right here on 100.3 The Beat. Sing it to him, bro.

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4: America's 250th birthday party is going to be a hot one out there. It's July 4th. We're looking at temperatures in the low 90s, but it's going to feel more like the triple digits. Yes, triple digits, more like 105 to 108 degrees, something we've all kind of gotten used to these past few days. The good news is it is going to come to an end, at least a brief end. Monday and Tuesday, we're going to be in the upper 80s. Then we do warm back up into the 90s. We'll have to watch what those feels like temperatures look like as we get a little closer.
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Mr. Him, and Mariah the Scientist, Burning Blue, on the way for you, 5 minutes. 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The Polygamist, 22 episodes, straight fire. 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And I Will Find You by Harlan Coben. Really, really good series, and it wasn't a long watch. Let me know what you're watching this weekend. All you got to do is hit the red microphone button. 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Let me know what me and the wife should watch whenever we slow down and kick it when I get up out the station here. 4th of July vibes. It's been a long

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I saw a stat about fatherhood that I just got to run past you this 4th of July. Let's get into it 5 minutes after Ja Rule and Shanti Always On Time. Right now, Dre.

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Ooh. Remember as a kid, somebody said, ooh, you was in trouble. I'll

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Fans upset that Lil Wayne missed the first show of his 20-year celebration. Of course, for me, Lil Wayne is one of my favorites. Got a chance to see him in concert, I want to say, 2 years ago. Actually got a chance to DJ and open it up, and Lil Wayne was late when he was on tour with the Hot Boys. So for him not to make this show, not the first time that he's missed one of his shows. I believe back in 2025, he also ended up missing a show as well. Again, with no explanation, so definitely praying for the homie Lil Wayne. Hope all is well with his health. Know he has had some health struggles, but definitely he'll keep you in the loop and get you to school.

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0: 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Mix in Miami on the way for you 5 minutes, as well as Chris Brown residuals. 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

0: 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Brent Faiyaz, Butterflies, and Johnny Venus, I want you back on the way 6 minutes. Happy 4th of July.
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